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1: Calling all New Jersey Parrot Heads, No Shoes Nation, and the Zamley. 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
1: Calling all New Jersey Parrot Heads, No Shoes Nation, and the Zamley. 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
1: Calling all New Jersey Parrot Heads, No Shoes Nation, and the Zamley. 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
2: Calling all New Jersey Parrot heads, No Shoes Nation, and the Zamley. 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

0: 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Today's hits, yesterday's favorites,
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5: 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Three, two, one.
6: I don't know if you noticed, but we got a little bit of rain over the weekend. Yeah, the sump pumps were running nonstop throughout Central Jersey. But there is a light, literally, at the end of this rainy tunnel. A little bit of rain today, but we'll get some sun and good temperatures by midweek. Entertainment updates coming up. We'll talk about the VMAs. What was number one at the box office? And how did Jalen Brunson do on SNL?

0: Magic 98.3. Good morning. It's Monday. We're drying out. We're getting there. We'll get there. A little bit of rain this morning here and there, but not like the weekend.
1: No.
0: It was windy. It was like this.
1: It was exactly like that. Yeah. Wow. You almost knocked me over with that.
0: Yeah, but the VMAs went on, so let's get into it, right? Entertainment update. Madonna was joined by Sabrina Carpenter and Charlie XCX to open the Video Music Awards MTV, and it was her first performance in 23 years there.
1: Wow.
0: And Madonna won 7 awards, including Artist of the Year.
1: Wow, is that amazing?
0: Taylor Swift won Video of the Year and got the Artist Direction on her. Here she is. She's the most awarded artist now, by the way, in VMA history. She's got 32 total. And here she is accepting the award for Video of the Year for The Fate of Ophelia.
2: I want to thank and dedicate this award to one person without whom this wouldn't be happening, and that person is the ultimate showgirl, Dolly Parton. Every single song that she wrote, her storytelling was so vivid and so rich. It was like listening to her songs, it's like watching the best music video you have ever seen in your life every single time.
0: That was nice.
1: Yeah, it was super nice, right?
0: Fair to say that.
1: Mm-hmm. She's right.
0: Yeah. Let's see. Theaters over the weekend. Avengers Endgame Encore, you know, the re-release with the added.
1: Right, yeah.
0: It took number one. Didn't kill. It did $26 million domestically. But, I mean, we've seen it before, right?
1: Exactly.
0: So, actually, that's pretty good. Yeah. Resident Evil dropped to second with 23. Heart of the Beast, the new Brad Pitt, was third with 20 million. Just behind him with just over 19 million was Robert Pattinson and Phoebe Bridgers in Prime Time.
1: Okay.
0: And then fifth, Forgotten Island at about 12, or close to 13 million.
1: Okay.
0: Jalen Brunson.
1: Yes.
0: SNL, did you see it?
1: I didn't see it live, but I watched the clips.
0: He did. It's so Saturday Night Clips.
1: Right. Yeah.
0: He did a nice job hosting SNL.
1: He really was a gamer.
0: Yeah.
1: He really was. He went along with all their skits, and he was in so many of them.
0: Yeah, well, yeah, when you're the host, you're going to... They were all seemed to be somewhat basketball-related.
1: Kind of.
0: But here he is opening the show.
3: I had a pretty good summer. I hope the Knicks win the NBA championship. By now, you've all heard me talk about it, but you haven't heard me sing about it. And obviously, I'm not going to.
0: Close one, right? I'm like, is this guy going to sing?
1: Right, I was, edge of my seat. I was, too.
0: They got him. They got me, anyway. And that's the entertainment update.
1: Great.
0: Our first Central Jersey traffic update of the week is next.
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1: Got to be careful on these local roadways with branches and tree limbs down in lots of places this morning. The turnpike has a problem. Northbound outer roadway car broken down by Route 78. Of course, we've got Greekstown Causeway still affected by the flooding. That's going to be shut both ways by River Road. Those that are traveling onto 287, you're still looking okay this morning from the parkway up through Route 78 without troubles. Now, we have wet roads and Lawrence Harbor has flooding 35 southbound by Prospect Avenue. Keep in mind, you're still going to find some pooling around these local roadways. I'm Christina Lang, Central Jersey Traffic.
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0: Sports.
1: Yeah, sports. There's lots of sports going on. So while we'll share with you now, a lot happened.
2: I can just find my sports. Here it is. Yeah, all right. Defensive battle. It was a defense or a lack of offensive battle as the Giants beat Tennessee 12-7 yesterday in week three. They're now 2-1, the Giants. The Jets mounted a comeback that fell short against the Lions. They tied it up. They were down 14, but they couldn't pull it out. They lost 31-24. That was the final there. Eagles take on the Bears tonight in Monday Night Football. On the last day of the Major League Baseball season, the Phillies got it done. It was scary there for a moment. They almost lost it, but they clinched the playoff spot, beating Tampa Bay. They begin the first round in a best-of-three National League wildcard series tomorrow in Atlanta. The Yankees host Boston at Yankee Stadium for their best-of-three American League wildcard series starting tomorrow. The Mets, their season is done, but they ended with a 6-4 loss. And in the WNBA, New York Liberty stole game one of their first round playoff series against the number one seeded Minnesota Lynx. The Liberty are seeded eighth, but they got the first win. It's best of three. They win the next game. They move on to the next round. And that is the sports on Magic 98.3. And we've got Central Jersey traffic. We've got that next.
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16: Got to be careful on these local roadways with branches and tree limbs down in lots of places this morning. The turnpike has a problem. Northbound outer roadway, a car had broken down by Route 78. Of course, we've got Greekstown Causeway still affected by the flooding. That's going to be shut both ways by River Road. Those that are traveling onto 287, you're still looking okay this morning from the parkway up through Route 78 without troubles. Now, we have wet roads and Lawrence Harbor has flooding, 35 southbound by Prospect Avenue. Keep in mind, you're still going to find some pooling around these local roadways. I'm Christina Lang, Central Jersey Traffic.
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0: me.
1: Olivia Dean, So Easy. It's on Magic 98.3. Did you catch the VMAs last night? They were very...
0: a little bit.
1: VMA-ish.
0: Yes, they were.
1: Yeah, so did I. I saw Bruno perform.
0: He's always fantastic.
1: He is, isn't he?
0: Yeah.
1: And, you know, he's playing the guitar and he's just got that great voice.
0: Which I was like, oh boy, he can really play guitar. I don't think I ever see him do that. You know, usually you just see him singing.
1: Right, you don't see him play guitar. You don't know what he plays. No one knows.
0: No one, obviously he probably plays everything.
1: Somebody knows, very talented guy. And my sister-in-law, she loves him, right?
0: Okay.
1: So I'm sure she was very happy to see that. I'm not trying to insult her, but like when she's into something, she's into something.
0: Okay, gotcha.
1: You know what I mean? So Bruno Mars, the Dallas Cowboys, for God's sake.
0: Oh, goodness.
1: But it was cool last night that Dallas lost in the last 7 seconds.
0: How interesting that game was.
1: Yeah, and I always think about her when that happens because she's like basically the only real Cowboys fan. I don't know why. She grew up in Philly. I don't know why.
0: Yeah, a lot of people are Cowboys fans.
1: I don't know what happened to her. Mm-hmm. But so I was thinking, oh, man, I feel bad for her. And then Bruno was on. I'm like, oh, she's all better.
0: Right. Okay, there you go. She had a little something-something.
1: If it's Bruno Mars, Barry Manilow, or Rick Springfield. And I've interviewed two of those.
0: Yeah.
1: And she just freaked out.
0: Did that impress her?
1: Freaked out. What?
0: That impressed her?
1: Well, it impressed her. She's just excited about it.
0: Yeah,
1: she just, gets really excited. She's just like one of those people. She's really cool.
0: The Dallas game, the most fun of that game, besides the ending, was the... halftime with Ricky Martin.
1: Yes.
0: And then the Dallas Cowboy cheerleaders got up. I was like, I'm done.
1: Yeah, because it was in Rio.
0: Yeah, it was great.
1: The game was in Rio.
0: That was crazy,
1: right? That was a great game to put on for the folks in Rio, right?
0: Yeah, it really was.
1: The way it ended like that. Oh. And for those who missed it, it was Dallas went ahead with 7 seconds to go. And then Baltimore threw one pass to get into field goal range with 1 second left. Oh, I said 7 seconds. There was 1 second left when they won.
0: Right.
1: And, or zero after they kicked it.
0: Yeah,
1: and,
0: that's true.
1: Pretty exciting. So,
0: I was wondering if they stop right when the ball's in the air at 0 seconds and they're like, all right, it's done.
1: No.
0: But they let it go through the...
1: It's when the last play ends. You knew that, right?
0: No, I said to my husband, I'm like, are they going to count that? he's like, yes, they count it.
1: No, the last play has to end. So if there's 1 second left and you catch the ball on the 1 yard line and you're running down and time runs out, you're on the 5 yard line and then you run and you pass it and you flip
0: they
1: it,
0: still
1: you
0: let
1: know,
0: you
1: whatever.
0: Run.
1: Okay. And they let you run. Yeah, okay. That's one way of putting it.
0: They let you finish it.
1: The play has to finish. The last play has to end.
0: All right.
1: The game is over.
0: Yeah, I'm glad. Especially last night's game, yes.
1: Yeah, it was exciting. And I'm watching, I was kind of going back and forth because we're watching this Lizzie Borden series.
0: Really?
1: Very interesting.
0: Oh.
1: Yeah, it wouldn't be something I would pick, but Kathleen was like, all right, I'd like to see this. And it's very different. It's not just like a biography. They added some stuff, and it's interesting. You have to see it.
0: I interviewed the heavy metal band Lizzie Borden once.
1: I thought you were going to say on their bus, Lizzie Borden.
0: No, on their bus on Route 35 in the old Upside Down Club or something like that. It was, very interesting.
1: Stole her name.
0: Yeah.
1: No, but she's the one who...
0: yes.
1: How's that rhyme go? Lizzie Borden took an axe. Killed her parents with an axe, then she gave them 40 whacks.
0: Yeah.
1: So that's what it's all about. But it's not.
0: How do you
1: remember
0: violent. That?
1: Yeah, good stuff. I recommend it so far. We're 3 out of 5 episodes so far. All right, Central Jersey traffic. We'll get to that. And at 7:20, we've got tickets to see a screening of the movie Airplane. You like this?
0: Oh, what I
1: followed
0: love that.
1: By a Q&A with Robert Hayes and Julie Hegarty,
0: the
1: stars.
0: Coolest ever.
1: At the Basie. That's at 7:20, and it's back. Our $1,000 magic moment. We got your first chance of the day. 5 chances a day for $1,000. First chance at 8 a.m. All right, Central Jersey traffic next.
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0: Still some poor driving conditions this morning, that is for sure. Watch for some ponding on the roadways, and you've got the mist and the rain this morning to deal with. What we have on the turnpike, a couple of problems. So if you're a turnpike going on the northbound side by 14, there was a problem where one lane was blocked in the outer roadway, and the turnpike northbound inner roadway had an incident by 13A. So watch for some slowdowns. Griggstown Causeway, that's going to be shut down by River Road in both directions with flooding there. Even flooding Lawrence Harbor continues 35 southbound around Lawrence Parkway. Schoolhouse Road in Monroe Township had a tree come down right by Spotswood Gravel Hill Road. I'm Christina Lang. Central Jersey traffic.
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It's Joel Katz and

0: Magic 98.3. Good morning. Playing the most music in the morning. I'm Joel. There's Christina. You know what it's time for already? Our first one of the week.
1: What would you do?
2: Come on. What would you do? What would you do?
0: What would you do? What would you do?
3: All right. Hit me.
0: This is ridiculous.
3: Okay.
0: This guy. This has gone viral. People talking about it.
3: Yeah.
0: This guy and his girlfriend saving up for a down payment for a house.
3: Okay.
0: They have about $36,000 saved so far. So put yourself in that situation, okay?
3: Yeah.
0: Then he spends $18,500, half of it, on a 140-pound wheel of cheddar cheese.
3: You're lying.
0: Without telling her.
3: Yeah.
0: And he's posting this asking, am I overreacting? On Reddit.
3: That can't be true.
0: He says he found a gold mine, a rare 21-year-old cheddar he believed he could cut up and resell for a huge profit. Sells for $120 a pound. He cuts it up. He's going to make about $38,000 on it.
3: Did you give him the price of the Brooklyn Bridge? I mean, come on.
0: He says his girlfriend wasn't exactly happy when he told her the news. He did it without telling her.
3: Yeah.
0: So he goes, I go in the apartment. At first, she was excited, but then I started explaining the investment, and she's now staying with her parents.
3: Yep, I'd run screaming myself.
0: So here's some of the comments, which just are spot on. Mm-hmm. How many people do you know who will pay $120 for a pound of cheese?
3: And get it from the government for free. Right.
0: And who is going to pay that from some random person selling it out of their apartment?
3: Right. Cut out of the back of their car. Come here. I got a deal for you.
0: As one woman said, she didn't leave over the cheese. She left because you're an idiot.
3: Wow.
0: And then someone said, same thing happened to me. My girlfriend sent me to the market to buy a cow, and I came back with some magic beans. Signed, Jack.
3: People are so funny. Yeah. Oh my gosh!
0: It is kind of unbelievable, and it could be so made up.
3: Yeah.
0: But what are you thinking?
3: Yeah.
0: Like even if I did that, even if you gave me I got the free cheese, right? And I'm gonna how am I gonna sell that?
3: Yeah. No, that's kind of crazy.
0: So what would you do?
3: Oh yeah, I'd run screaming.
0: You'd leave him, right?
3: Oh, absolutely.
0: So you really didn't love him to begin with. If you loved him, you'd stick with him through thick and thin.
3: No, maybe not.
0: All right, Central Jersey traffic, and we've got the impossible question coming up next. That will give you tickets to Airplane. And it's a Q&A session followed with the stars, Robert Hayes and Julie Hager, Ted Strucker, and Elaine Dickinson.
3: Striker. That's great.
0: I was just trying to come up with an airplane line.
3: Are you kidding? Yeah. Hospital, what is it?
0: Yes.
3: It's a big building with patients, but that's not important.
0: Yeah, but you have to do the preceding line. You can't just say hospital, what is it? Because that's what I was thinking.
3: I can throw a lot of them out.
0: Okay, yeah. And we got our $1,000 magic moment coming at 8 o'clock this morning. 5 chances a day to win $1,000. It's back.
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3: Got to be careful with these wet roads and the poor driving conditions this morning. But as for incidents, we're going to find in Monroe Township, that Schoolhouse Road had a tree come down. It's right by Spotswood Gravel Hill Road. If you're using 78 this morning, that's actually still in decent shape. Coming out of the Lebanon area, going eastbound through Route 287 and out to the Parkway. You've got a little traffic on 22. This is going to be normally slow if you're in Mountainside for the eastbound ride. And traffic is just building pretty heavily now if you're 287 northbound by exit 1 and 2. I'm Christina Lang, and that's a look at your Central Jersey traffic.
17: All right, new week, new prize, and it's time for the impossible question. 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It's going to be funny, and then it's going to be really interesting because Ted Stryker and Elaine Dickinson will be there at the Count Basie
0: Center for the Arts in Red Bank on October 9th. After the screening, they'll take the stage, live discussion, behind-the-scenes stories, insights, personal memories about working on the movie. 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Here's the question. 7% of people say this is their favorite thing to eat while watching a football game. What is it? 732-545-8275. I didn't want to give a hint here because it's basically just you're just guessing food, but it's not chips. Okay, the answer is not chips. So that kind of rules that out right there. 7% of people say this is their favorite thing to eat while watching a football game. I could agree with that. I would enjoy one of these while watching football. 732-545-8275. It's the impossible question on Magic 98.3. Good luck and good morning.

0: It's Blondie on Magic 98.3. Debbie Harry of Blondie says she has no plans to retire. She's finishing an album of new material, 79 years old, and she just came back from a big tour run. So she's featured in a new Gucci campaign. She exercises. She speed walks with her two Russian chin dogs. She does old lady exercises. She's doing all right, Debbie Harry. This is Joel Katz working on the impossible question. Just a reminder, coming up at 8 o'clock, your first chance, it's back. And we've got five chances a day. It's our $1,000 magic moment, $1,000. We give you a word, and you just put it on our mobile app or text it to 45911, and you're in the running for $1,000. You get a call letting you know you won $1,000 within like 30 minutes, hopefully. So we'll give you that this hour's cash code at 8 o'clock. And your first chance to win. And we continue for the next several weeks, $25,000 a week for you. But right now, hooking you up with tickets for a screening of Airplane, followed by the Q&A session with Robert Hayes and Julie Hegarty. Hilarious movie, as you know, and the stars of the movie will be at the Count Basie Center for the Arts doing a Q&A, talking about the movie and stuff. You get to meet him and all that. So if you can answer this impossible question, first one is of the week is 7% of people say this is their favorite thing to eat while watching a football game. It's only 7%. 732-545-8275. What's the answer?
1: Good morning. How about wings or chili?
0: Wings or chili? Well, you got to pick one.
1: Wings.
0: Nope. And it's not chili either.
1: Okay.
0: Thanks for trying. Hey, what do you think?
2: Hot dogs.
0: Hot dogs. Excellent guess. But that's not it. That would be as close as you can get, I think. Hey, Magic, what do you think?
3: Chicken wings?
0: Wings, no, not wings. Not wings, not chili, not hot dogs.
3: Okay, thank you.
0: Hey, hey, hey, what do you say?
3: French fries.
0: French fries. Yeah, that would be a good little snack there. But no, that's not it. It's something you would have French fries with. What do you think?
2: Pretzels.
0: Pretzels. No, not pretzels either. These are all great snacks to watch while watching a football game. No doubt about that. But we're looking for what 7% of people said is their favorite thing to eat while watching the game. 732-545-8275. Good luck. Central Jersey traffic next.
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6: Got to be careful with these wet roads and the poor driving conditions this morning. But as for incidents, we're going to find in Monroe Township, that Schoolhouse Road had a tree come down. It's right by Spotswood Gravel Hill Road. If you're using 78 this morning, that's actually still in decent shape. Coming out of the Lebanon area, going eastbound through Route 287 and out to the Parkway. You've got a little traffic on 22. This is going to be normally slow if you're in Mountainside for the eastbound ride. And traffic is just building pretty heavily now if you're 287 northbound by exit 1 and 2. I'm Christina Lang, and that's a look at your Central Jersey traffic.
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0: 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We're working on the impossible question, and if you are the first with the correct answer, you're going to see a special screening of Airplane, followed by a Q&A with Robert Hayes and Julie Hegarty, the stars of the movie at Count Basie Center for the Arts on October 9th. They're going to take the stage. They'll have a live discussion, behind-the-scenes stories, insights, personal memories, questions. It's all that. Coming to the Basie Airplane Live at Basie.org for tickets and information. We're working on the impossible question for a pair of tickets. 7%. That's the key number. It's only 7% of people say that this is their favorite thing to eat while watching a football game. We got a couple of guesses for wings. Well, that would be 7%. I would think most people would say wings. Yeah. Hot dogs, fries, chili, pretzels. Got all those guesses. None of them right. 732-545-8275. What's the answer?
1: Hamburgers.
0: Yes.
1: All right.
0: You got it.
1: Yay.
0: Took us longer than I thought. Yeah, you're going to see the screening of Airplane followed by Q&A session with Robert Hayes and Julie Hegarty at the Basie Airplane Live, Basie.org for more info. Would you say that is what you would enjoy eating the most while watching a football game, hamburgers?
1: I like chicken wings.
0: Yeah.
1: I almost said that, but that's
0: I would think
1: obvious.
0: That would be number one, but it's only 7% of people say they want to have burgers.
1: That's what threw me. And when I said ketchup, you said something that it goes with. I was like, oh, I know this.
0: Well, you got it. You're a winner on Magic 98.3.
1: Thank you.
0: Nice job. We have a winner. Yay. No one said mac and cheese.
2: That's a good one.
0: That would be good too, right? You know there's a mac and cheese soda now?
2: No, I didn't.
0: Does it sound good?
2: You're lying, right?
0: No.
2: It doesn't sound good.
0: Kraft Dinner, the Canadian version of Kraft Mac and Cheese, has teamed up with Sally's Kraft Soda to create a limited edition cream soda with a hint of cheese.
2: Ugh.
0: A cheesy flavor.
2: No thanks.
0: Sweet and savory. Yeah. Only in Canada for now.
2: Okay.
0: Well, let's keep it there.
2: Yeah.
0: I mean, I would try it just to vomit. But other than
2: that. Make myself sick, right? Yeah, no, I don't think it would be good.
0: No, not good. Cheese drinks.
2: Nope. Mm.
0: Central Jersey traffic is next.
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2: Sure, we've got some flooding issues, and of course we've got the causeway closed down, so keep that in mind if you're trying to use the Greekstown Causeway this morning because of water and all the rain. And because of that, traffic is moving slowly. Poor visibility. And 287 northbound exits 1 through 3, still pretty packed in. Blackwell's Mills Road is going to be closed with the flooding by Millstone River Road. You've got Schoolhouse Road in Monroe Township. A tree came down by Buckaloo Avenue. Look for closures both ways with that. 78 earlier westbound accident right by the Garden State Parkway in the local lanes. I'm Christina Lang, and that's a look at your Central Jersey traffic.
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0: 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Our $1,000 magic moment is back. And you have a little bit more time to get that code in. The code for this hour is earnings. And we do it five times a day. Earnings. You got that?
1: Got it.
0: We do a different word, 8, 10, 12, 3, and 5 every day. 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And if you get picked within the hour, you find out if you win $1,000. You love it, Christina.
1: Yeah.
0: And you'll love this.
1: Okay, what else do I have?
0: Entertainment update. Madonna was joined by Sabrina Carpenter and Charlie XCX to open the VMAs with Madonna's first performance there in 23 years.
1: Huh.
0: And as a thank you for attending, she won 7 awards, including Artist of the Year.
1: That's fantastic.
0: Taylor Swift was there, too. She won Video of the Year, got an Artist Director honor, and she is now the most awarded artist in VMA history with 32.
1: Oh, good for her.
0: Here she is accepting the award for Video of the Year for The Fate of Ophelia.
2: I want to thank and dedicate this award to one person without whom this wouldn't be happening, and that person is the ultimate showgirl, Dolly Parton. Every single song that she wrote, her storytelling was so vivid and so rich. It was like listening to her songs, it's like watching the best music video you have ever seen in your life every single time.
0: And just last week was Dolly Parton Day. 925.
1: Yes,
0: Avengers Endgame took the top spot. The return of Avengers Endgame, the encore with some added scenes. 26 million, not bad for a movie that's been in theaters before.
1: Right.
0: And already made billions of dollars.
1: Right, that everyone's already seen.
0: Resident Evil dropped to second with 23.3. Heart of the Beast, the new Brad Pitt movie, 20 million. Prime Time with Robert Pattinson and Phoebe Bridgers, just under 20 at 19.2. And then Forgotten Island landed in fifth with $12.8 million. These are all domestic totals, if you're keeping track. And Jalen Brunson, nice job hosting SNL.
1: Oh, my gosh, fantastic.
0: Here he is.
3: I had a pretty good summer. I hope the Knicks win the NBA championship. By now, you've all heard me talk about it, but you haven't heard me sing about it. And obviously, I'm not going to.
0: That was great.
1: His timing was really, really good in a lot of the skits, too.
0: Yeah, he did a nice job, considering most people do, they don't have any experience, and they're kind of off, and they just, they sound like they're reading, because they are.
1: And he was a gamer. They put him in some weird situations, and he did all right.
0: That's awesome. That was just so awesome for him. Just a quiet little guy who goes about his business and just conquers the basketball world. And then he's on SNL. On the tongue.
1: Right.
0: You know what I'm talking about?
1: No, not at all. I have no idea what that means.
0: There's the stage with the band is on, and then this other stage pulls out like a drawer. That's what you stand on when you're hosting. I learned that when I went to SNL and I got a tour. And they're like, this is called the tongue. I'm like, I'm going to mention that.
1: Look at
0: you. In September of 2026.
1: You are just so informative.
0: 10, 15 years ago. Yeah, it's called the tongue. A little stage that pulls out for the host and other things. And that's the entertainment update.
1: Great.
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1: Now we have some flooding going through New Brunswick, where Jersey Avenue flooded out, and this is by Van Dyke Avenue and Taylor Square. So both directions, you're going to find flooding, and you're going to find closures going through New Brunswick this morning. In Old Bridge, Monday Avenue is closed down with flooding. If you're by Brookside Road, that's going to be in both directions. Now, this is just occurring. The flooding is just starting to happen there in Monroe Township on Schoolhouse Road. A tree came down by Spotswood Gravel Hill Road. And you're right on 287. We've seen a lot of slow traffic between 1 and 3 this morning. The weather just not helping. I'm Christina Lang, Central Jersey Traffic.
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1: I feel by the wayside like everyone else.

It's commercial-free workday kickoff on Magic 98.3. Tom Cruise allegedly interested in making an age gap romantic comedy with Taylor Swift. Of course he is. After they met, they shared some time watching the football game in the VIP box last week. He wants her to be in a movie with him so he could kiss her. He's thinking, well, how can I kiss Taylor Swift without Travis beating me until I'm unconscious?

0: The most music in the morning. It is Magic 98.3. It is Monday. It is rainy. But as the week rolls on, it will get a little more pleasant, Christina.
1: I sure hope so. But can't get much worse.
0: Wednesday looks good. Drying out tomorrow. Wednesday looks really good. 80s on Thursday. You know today's National Suns Day?
1: I didn't know that. Yeah. I got two of those.
0: Yeah, me too.
1: Yeah.
0: Daughter's Day was last week. I got one of them.
1: Oh, yeah. Thank goodness only one for me. Yep. Thank goodness. Yeah, this one was a plea for either a plane ticket or a rental car to go from Chicago to Nashville to go see a band play. And I'm like, yeah, that's $500 of my money, which I'm not going to actually be able to pass over to you.
0: Yeah, she asked for it. You're not giving
1: it
0: to
1: her. Yeah.
0: You know who's proud of their son today?
1: Who's that?
0: Joey Chestnut's mom.
1: What did he do now?
0: The competitive eater.
1: Yeah.
0: So we've had him on the show a couple of times. Mm-hmm. Interesting. I'm just intrigued by.
1: Oh, totally.
0: I mean, I wouldn't want to attempt that. Yeah. Even if I could do it, I don't think I would want to. But anyway,
1: yeah.
0: I did it once and it was fine with oysters. But he did it this time with, he set a new world record at the World Pancake Eating Championship in Williamsburg, Virginia. He'd never been in a pancake eating contest before. He sets the world record.
1: Is it over 10? Because that's probably my record.
0: Oh, it's over 10.
1: Oh, maybe 12 for me.
0: In 10 minutes?
1: Yeah. How else are you supposed to eat them? You're supposed to take your time. They're so delicious.
0: The old record was, make sure I have this right, 35 pancakes in 10 minutes. He ate 40 pancakes in 10 minutes.
1: Wow. That's actually painful.
0: And this is a week after he won the World Poutine Eating Championship.
1: Come on.
0: Where he ate 21 1/4 pounds of poutine in 10 minutes.
1: Actually, I'm going to get sick.
0: I would put you up against him. I would.
1: Yeah. Oh, yeah.
0: I would put my money on you with the pancakes. Thanks. I think you're probably allowed to have water, which would make it easier, or some sort of a... Yeah, it would have
1: to
0: be water.
1: Well, the syrup lets it go down.
0: If it's syrupy, yeah. Oh, if you drench it in syrup?
1: Yeah.
0: Now I'm getting...
1: They'll slide right down.
0: Now I'm thinking, I'd definitely do this. Oh, I would do this right now. Bring it on! So congrats to Joey, and congratulations to his mom on this National Suns Day.
1: That's very nice.
0: And I'm going to go call my son.
1: I think my son actually has a song being released today. That would be nice of a mom to say that. Groove Pool Collective is the band.
0: Groove Pool Collective.
1: Yes.
0: Like get into the groove.
1: Right.
0: Groove Pool Collective.
1: Yeah.
0: All right.
1: So I guess that would be on streaming services. Yeah. Okay. Good stuff.
0: My kids aren't putting out any songs today.
1: No, they're making money. Yeah, mine aren't.
0: Central Jersey traffic. We'll get it next on Magic. Last one of the morning.
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1: Going to see the traffic on 287 pretty solid. North Bannocks at 1 to 3, South Bannocks at 5 and 3. You also see a trouble spot on 18. Looks like there's an accident scene and then there's just a lot of volume. So you're 18 on the northbound side. This traffic is starting back by Edgeboro Road. It's going northbound, going up through Route 1 and just beyond, and then more traffic going up through the Morris Goodkind Bridge. Our traffic is slow with the normal volume eastbound 78 near exit 29 and through Berkeley Heights 24 westbound heavy through Short Hills Mall. I'm Christina Lang, Central Jersey Traffic.
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0: Sports.
1: Yeah, a lot going on yesterday. It was a defensive battle, or a lack of offensive battle, as the Giants beat Tennessee 12-7. Giants got a win. Jets, almost. I have to say, the Jets are looking a lot better than they have in past years so far. The Jets mounted a comeback, but it fell short against the Lions. They ended up losing 31-24. That was the final. And the Eagles take on the Bears tonight on Monday Night Football. Now, on the last day of Major League Baseball of the season, the Phillies clinched the playoff spot. They got in, beating Tampa Bay. They begin the first round of the best of three National League wildcard series tomorrow in Atlanta. The Yankees host Boston at Yankee Stadium for a best of three American League wildcard series starting tomorrow as well. And the Mets, their season ended with a 6-4 loss. And in the WNBA, the New York Liberty in the playoffs, first game, stole game one of their first round playoff series against the number one seeded Minnesota Lynx. That's also best of three, so they win the next game. They're on to the next round. There's your sports. More of today's hits, yesterday's favorites, coming up on Match.
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Today's hits, yesterday's favorites, Magic 98.3. As you may have heard, Duncan Sheik passed away about a week ago from cardiac arrest. Very sad. What I didn't know was that we share a birthday. Because we have the same birthday, and that he was born in Montclair, New Jersey. That were two things I did not know. Here is Duncan on Magic.

0: Magic 98.3, today's hits, yesterday's favorites. This is Joel Katz. More of that coming as Barbara Farahar is next, but more money coming as well as our $1,000 magic moment is back. Back again this week. We got our first winner this morning, 8 o'clock hour. At 8 o'clock, we do it every day at 8, 10, 12, 3, and 5. Okay? And Joe Townsend, living in the West Berlin, New Jersey, got the $1,000 for this morning, the 8 o'clock hour. And Barbara's got your next chance coming up at 10. What we do is we give you the code word. We give you the word. 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And then within the hour, usually within a half hour, you find out if you are next $1,000 Magic Moment winner. So, again, next chance coming at 10 o'clock, five chances a day from Magic 98.3. Make it a great day. 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

0: Aja Estranja, Jada Essence Hall, Raja, Nicole Paige Brooks, and Selena S. Titties. 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

0: Katy Perry singing about weather in New Jersey. I think she might be. Yeah, that's how it's been. That's how it's always been in October. My name is Barbara Farraher. 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

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Taylor Swift's expanded life of a showgirl, the encore, has her fans buzzing. 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Here's Taylor with I Knew It, I Knew You.

0: fun. 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Yep, followed by Q&A with Robert Hayes and Julie Haggerty, pilot Ted Stryker and flight attendant Elaine Dickinson. It's at the Count Basie Center for the Arts in Red Bank, Friday, October the 9th. How much fun is that? 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My name is Barbara Farahur. 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
0: 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Today's hits, yesterday's favorites. I'm Barbara Farraher. Have you been following along season 30 of The Voice? Kelly getting very competitive with the new job.

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The $1,000 Magic Moment kicked off this morning with Joel Katz. 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Your next chance coming up with Brett Radler at 3 o'clock. Here's Noah Kahn and The Great Divide.

0: beautiful song from Ed Sheeran on Magic 98.3, home of today's hits and yesterday's favorites. I'm Barbara Farraher. 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

Latest from Benson Boone, that's The Time of My Life. Benson has announced a new U.S. 32-date arena tour. He'll be in New York and New Jersey in July. I'm Barbara Farraher on Magic 98.3. 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

0: Hoopalite from Taylor Swift. Taylor Swift, wow, that's what we've been talking about. 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

0: Louis Capaldi on Magic 98.3. Today's hits, yesterday's favorites. I'm Barbara Farraher. So when you hear this, what do you think? Surely you can't be serious. I am serious. And don't call me Shirley. Of course, you think of Airplane. 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Of course, pilot Ted and flight attendant Elaine at the Count Basie Center for the Arts in Red Bank. It's coming up soon. Friday, October 9th. 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

0: Magic 98.3, playing you today's hits and yesterday's favorites. I'm Barbara Farraher. If you have a smart speaker, say Alexa, set a timer for 2:57. You know why? Because the next Cash Code with Brett Radler is coming up. You could win $1,000 playing the $1,000 Magic Moment. 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

0: 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R-E-C-E-I-P-T. 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So if you want to get in the running for the $1,000, receipt is the word you want to text to 45911. It's the first day, and I hope you're among our first winners.
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And Olivia Dean, one of today's hits on Magic 98.3. Brett Radler keeping you company, doing our best to make the Monday workday more fun. These guys get it done.

What a great job she did opening up the VMAs last night between her and Sabrina and Charlie. Fantastic. It is Magic 98.3 with today's hits, yesterday's favorites. It's Brett Radler here. And, you know, Madonna, she walked away with 7 VMA wins last night. But another big story, not surprisingly, was Taylor Swift breaking the record to become the most awarded artist in VMA history. She was tied for Beyonce for quite some time. And last night, she surpassed her. But, you know, I have to think, Beyonce,

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0: Magic 98.3 with today's hits, yesterday's favorites. It's Brett Radler here. So glad you are with us. Did you host a big football watch party yesterday? 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
29: Traveling around for the afternoon, flooding still in some places, like an Old Bridge, Mattawan Road by Sherwood Lane. So they've got flooding in both directions there. You also had Mundy Avenue and Old Bridge with some water issues as well. We got Griggstown Causeway still closed down, or Blackwell's Mills Causeway. And also Lamington Road. There's some construction in Reddington, and the bridge is going to be closed down there, so there's a detour in place. 22 in Union Westbounders by the Garden State Parkway takes about 5 minutes. Parkway traffic, if you're right around 142 into Route 78, you've got some northbound traffic there up through 143. I'm Christina Lang, and that's a look at your Central Jersey traffic.

0: Magic 98.3 with today's hits, yesterday's favorites, and Brett Radler keeping you company this afternoon. Well, let me guess, after the first few weeks of Rutgers college football, you weren't feeling all that great. Not very inspired. Yeah, they didn't look like it either. But after this weekend, hopefully things are turning around. A 51-point victory over Howard. Let's see if they can keep that energy rolling. And also some good news for Monmouth and Montclair as well. We run down all of this past weekend in Jersey college football at Magic983.com. And we have the commercial-free ride home on the way next. And yes, at 5 o'clock, another cash code in the $1,000 Magic moment. 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
2: Traveling around for the afternoon, flooding still in some places, like an Old Bridge Matawan Road by Sherwood Lane. So they've got flooding in both directions there. You also had Mundy Avenue and Old Bridge with some water issues as well. We got Griggstown Causeway still closed down, or Blackwell's Mills Causeway, and also Lamington Road. There's some construction in Reddington, and the bridge is going to be closed down there, so there's a detour in place. 22 in Union Westbounders by the Garden State Parkway takes about 5 minutes. Parkway traffic, if you're right around 142 into Route 78, you've got some northbound traffic there up through 143. I'm Christina Lang, and that's a look at your Central Jersey traffic.
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1: Getting around Route 24, that delay right at Route 78. That's where you'll find eastbound traffic for you. 78, not bad. Even if you're westbound going into 24, even westbounders on 78 by 287 are going out through Route 31. All of that through Clinton Township is in really good shape. You're going to find some of the traffic just normally slow for 287 southbound by exit 5 and 3, or those of you that have to go down towards the parkway. And Route 1, we have a collision. On Route 1, if you're by Adams Lane, you'll find delays, especially northbound. Southbound's going to be a slow spot for you as well. And then more traffic, 130 southbound off of Route 1. I'm Christina Lang, Central Jersey Traffic.
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0: 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That's all thanks to Mercedes-Benz of Edison, a Ray Catena dealership. Brett Radler here. So after this past weekend, it was just miserable. Maybe you had to pivot and punt a few things to a weekend later on in the fall. 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
3: Taking you over to North Brunswick because Route 1 is really, really tied up. By Adams Lane, we had an accident. Northbound delays were up to about 15 minutes. Southbound, about 5 or 10. You also had a lot of traffic on 130. Southbound coming off of Route 1, and then more traffic on 130 by Adams Lane in both directions. Water problems? Got those. Greekstown Causeway, Blackwell's Mills Causeway. They're both shut down. Old Bridge Matawan Road in Old Bridge is all flooded out. That's right around Owens Road and Mundy Avenue in Old Bridge, also shut down by Brookside Road. I'm Christina Lang, and that's a look at your Central Jersey traffic.

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It's one of today's hits from Bruno Mars. I Just Might.

0: Magic 98.3 with today's hits, yesterday's favorites, and Brett Radler. Well, now that it's not raining on and off like forever, are you going to be wiping off the back patio table, giving it a good scrub and eating dinner outside just because you were cooped up all weekend and now you're in the office today and you just want some fresh air? I don't blame you. The soundtrack, we got that for you. 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
2: Going on to Central Jersey traffic for Route 1 in North Brunswick. There was an accident by Adams Lane, and boy, even Adams Lane completely stopped, completely gridlocked. Avoid Route 1 at Adams Lane, but a lot of people are going on to Route 130, which is bad south of Route 1, all the way down through Adams Lane with alternate volume. 22 westbound side, New Providence Road, there a mountainside with a collision. You've got extra delays. 22 westbound and Union had extra delays by Michigan Avenue because of an accident and a collision for 287 southbound. That's right around exit 5, even Route 27. Going across the Morris Goodkind Bridge, eastbounders northbound, solid. I'm Christina Lang. That's your Central Jersey traffic.
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1: Central Jersey traffic, what a mess. North Brunswick riders have had to deal with for Route 1. Route 1 had an accident by Adams Lane, and because of it, got tons of traffic. So we have traffic on the northbound side, on the southbound side, all into Adams Lane. And now it looks like in the southbound delay, there was another fender bender. Adams Lane doesn't even have anybody moving on it. So it's all bad. It's all gridlocked right now in North Brunswick. Lots of people jumping onto 130 instead, which built up southbound, south of Route 1, out through Adams Lane, your stop and go. We had an accident on the Morris Goodkind Bridge for 27 as you take that on the northbound side. I'm Christina Lang, and that's a look at your Central Jersey traffic.
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24: Central Jersey traffic getting you onto the Garden State Parkway. Northbounders still going to have some slowdowns going through Union. But besides that, even southbound through Woodbridge, it's just a little bit sluggish. The tough spot today was on Route 1. Route 1 had an accident by Adams Lane. Southbound, you had activity. Northbound and Adams Lane had to get everything was totally gridlocked and stopped up on Adams Lane. And then what happened? 130 took on a ton of alternate traffic. 130 south of Route 1, going past the North Brunswick High School area and going right on down to Adams Lane is all going to be stop and go. I'm Christina Lang, and that's a look at your Central Jersey traffic.

0: Magic 98.3 with today's hits, yesterday's favorites. Brett Radler and you hanging out, enjoying the music. Well, by now you've probably heard that American Idol is moving production from California to the Atlanta area in Georgia. But if you're worried that that is one of many changes coming to this season, well, don't. Because it has been confirmed that the next season is going to debut at some point next year. We don't have an actual date yet, but Ryan Seacrest is going to be back as the host. Carrie Underwood, Luke Bryan, and Lionel Richie all returning as judges. We got that story and what else we can expect from this upcoming season over at Magic983.com.
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2: Central Jersey Traffic taking you to North Brunswick. Travels on Route 1 will take an extra 20 to 25 minutes going northbound, trying to get to Adams Lane. There is an accident. Traffic is stopped. Even if you're coming southbound, you're going to find delays into Adams Lane for Route 1, and you'll find Adams Lane pretty gridlocked in that area as well. A lot of people jumping on 130 as an alternate. 130 southbound, especially into Adams Lane, is going to be tough. We've got your ride on 18, not bad. Southbounders into Route 1, you'll find a little stop and go there. Old Bridge, Matawan Road, flooded out, and that's by Sherwood Lane. I'm Christina Lang, and that's a look at your Central Jersey traffic.
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0: Rock 98.3's Central Jersey Traffic.
1: Central Jersey Traffic taking you to North Brunswick. Travels on Route 1 will take an extra 20 to 25 minutes going northbound, trying to get to Adams Lane. There is an accident. Traffic is stopped. Even if you're coming southbound, you're going to find delays into Adams Lane for Route 1, and you'll find Adams Lane pretty gridlocked in that area as well. A lot of people jumping on 130 as an alternate. 130 southbound, especially into Adams Lane, is going to be tough. We've got your ride on 18, not bad. Southbounders into Route 1, you'll find a little stop and go there. Old Bridge, Matawan Road, flooded out, and that's by Sherwood Lane. I'm Christina Lang, and that's a look at your Central Jersey traffic.
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a few songs that compels you to do an air saxophone. It's Magic 98.3. Fred Radler keeping you company with today's hits, yesterday's favorites, and Miley for you on Magic. We were good.

0: will say, if you are wrong, you are not going to be the winner of the impossible question tomorrow morning. You do have to get it right. It's Magic 98.3 and Brett Radler with today's hits, yesterday's favorites. I think that's implied, but just want to reiterate it because we have a really cool prize this week. When you get it right, you could score a pair of tickets for a screening of Airplane, followed by a Q&A session with Robert Hayes and Julie Haggerty. That's a pilot Ted Stryker and flight attendant Elaine Dickinson at the Count Basie Center for the Arts. That's down in Red Bank on Friday, October 9th. And after the screening, they're going to take the stage for a live discussion, sharing behind-the-scenes stories, insights, personal memories, and a bunch more. For tickets and info on Airplane Live, head to thebasie.org or win your way in with Joel Katz and the impossible question tomorrow morning on Magic.
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1: It was Taylor Swift who won the VMA for Video of the Year last night. It's Magic 98.3. Today's hits, yesterday's favorites. This is the song that did it, The Fate of Ophelia on Magic.

0: So are we finally out of this rainy nor'easter leftover pattern? It's Magic 98.3. Finally, a nicer day than we had the last few. It's Brett Radler with today's hits, yesterday's favorites. It really is feast or famine this time of year. Either you get cool, crisp days with showers and drizzle and overcast skies, or summer leftovers, like it looks like we might be getting later on this week with temps in the like mid to upper 80s. That is wild. And tomorrow, you know what we have? Five more chances for you to win $1,000 with the $1,000 Magic Moment. It is back. 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You are next chance to win, 8 o'clock with Joel Katz tomorrow morning, and I hope you enjoy the rest of your night. We will be back at it at 3 o'clock tomorrow afternoon here on Magic, and we'll also have another cash code for you then.
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